0: deeply about your willpower. And asking for professional help is not failure on your part. It can be an important step towards better health. It's not a one-size-fit-all sort of situation. Not everyone is going to react the same to exercise or diet or medication. So you've got to find what fits your routine, what fits your genetics, and then run with it.
1: Because there's different parts of the brain, so depending which part is hit. Mm-hmm. So, you know, it can end up being very confusing for everyone to say, oh, is this a stroke? Or maybe it's not a stroke, so you're not sure, okay? So I think one of the main things about stroke that is very important is the suddenness of it. When something like a blood vessel has become blocked or it has burst, whatever symptom that you get happens very suddenly. It's like 1 minute you're okay, next minute you're not. And then we have this worldwide campaign so that people know what are the symptoms to remember. Mm-hmm. Very easy, okay? Mm-hmm. You just remember the word FAST, okay? So which is an acronym. So F is face. Mm-hmm. So, you know, if you see someone with their face is sort of lopsided or tilted to one side, yeah? I'm sure most people might have come across this as well. Okay, it's very easy to remember. A is for arms and legs, okay? So usually, just because of where the blood goes and mm-hmm. how the blood supplies the brain, typically if an arm is weak, the leg is usually weak as well. So that's why you normally look at both. So it can be both arms and legs are weak. It's usually one half of the body. And S is for speech. So speech is not just speech is slurred. It can be speech is arrested. So they're not speaking. Yeah, they can become confused or mm-hmm. seem to be confused. Mm-hmm. So they're kind of looking at you, trying to understand what you're trying to say, but they just don't understand you and they can't speak to you as well. So T is for time. So one, just to remind you that it's usually a sudden onset. So it's like literally snap of finger, something has happened. And T is also time to remind you must go to the hospital fast.

a little bit of Boys to Men there and Water Runs Dry. This is Pilihan FM. We're at 12 minutes to the top of the hour, and unfortunately it is time for me to sign off. So thank you so much for keeping me company for the last three hours here on Breakfast. But before I go, a quick look at today's observances. Today is World Photography Day, a beautiful way to tell a story, express emotion, and preserve the beauty of our world and our surroundings. That is through photography. So start capturing your stories today as we celebrate World Photography Day. It's also International Orangutan Day or Orangutan Day. Learn and raise awareness about these smart, beautiful, but endangered primates known as orangutan. You can visit local sanctuaries, not local actually, nearby regional sanctuaries for this. It's also Talk Like Jar Jar Binks Day. Interesting. Engage in playful speech, bringing joy and amusement by echoing the unique linguistic flair of Jar Jar Binks, the iconic Star Wars character. And if you love bows, well, you can grab yours and put it in your hair, wear a bow tie or some kind of bow, because it is also International Bow Day. And finally, today is Humanitarian Day, World Humanitarian Day, where you can donate, raise awareness, and volunteer your time to help humanitarian efforts around the world and aid the poor and needy in their country, even if it's not your own. So those are the observances for today. That's it for me for your Wednesday. I'll be back tomorrow morning. Bye-bye.

这里是文广中文台，现在是文莱时间上午9点整，您正在收听的是 FM95.9 及96.9文广中文台的第一段华语播音。

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It is exactly 11 o'clock. It's Wednesday, August 19th. Today, corresponding to the 6th of Rabiul Awal, 1448 Hijra. And this is Pilihan FM Radio Brunei.

It is 4 minutes after 11 o'clock. That's the new one from James Blunt right here on Billy Hot FM Radio Brunei. Good Wednesday morning once again, everybody. It's Alan here with you all the way until 2 o'clock this Wednesday afternoon. We'll take a look at your weather forecast when we come back.

So it is going to be partly cloudy and slightly hazy, and there's going to be crossing of showers or thunder showers. Then this is expected to happen right about now with your wind southwest 10 to 25 kilometers per hour. And also your sea state, by the way, slight to moderate, 0.6 up to 1.2 meters. There is an advisory here that states that sea state, it is going to be dangerous for small boat operators. And you can also expect wind speeds all the way up to 45 kilometers per hour in or near showers or thunder showers. Temperatures lows of 26 up to highs of 32 degrees Celsius. Your daylight hours weather forecast with us right here on Pilihan FM Radio Brunei. That coming in from the Brunei Meteorological Department. It's exactly 11:15.

That is Mariah Carey. This is Billy Hot FM Radio Brunei playing you your favorites from yesterday as well as the hits of today. It is 11:20 this Wednesday morning. Still to come, we've got Health 360. That's going to play at 11:45 this morning thereabouts. And also a little bit later, we will listen into the Balita Brunei editorial column. That is at 1:30 thereabouts this afternoon. Plus, we've also got a weather warning that's issued by the Brunei Meteorological Department, valid until 3 o'clock this afternoon. We'll take a look at that when we come back.

So taking a look at the weather warning that's coming in from the Brunei Meteorological Department, it's valid all the way until 3 o'clock this Wednesday afternoon, August 19th. It is for occasional heavy and gusty showers, with the remarks that wind gusts reaching up to 50 kilometers per hour and risks of flash flood at low-lying and flood-prone areas expected. Now, this will be for all the four districts of Brunei Darussalam. That's the Brunei Mora, Tutong Blight, as well as the Tamburong districts. And once again, it is until 3 o'clock this afternoon. It's a yellow stage warning, meaning be alert for occasional heavy and gusty showers. And that is your weather warning coming in from the Brunei Meteorological Department right here with us on Pilihan FM Radio Brunei.

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20 minutes just before crossing over to Wednesday midday. Will Smith, Men in Black, with the great music as well as the great feels here on Billy Hunt FM Radio Brunei. Now taking a look at entertainment news. The legendary rock band ZZ Top's longtime drummer, his name is Frank Beard, has died. According to the Fort Bend County Medical Examiner, Frank passed away on August the 17th at his Texas ranch with family by his side after a stay in hospice. A cause of death has not been disclosed at this time. The founder of ZZ Top, Billy Gibbons, released a statement on his passing saying that, quote, "Today, Elwood and I lost a great friend and collaborator, and the world lost one of the most naturally innovative drummers and a great and true son of Texas. His signature backbeat was key to keeping ZZ on top. The band, of which he was just part for 6 decades, is going to keep on going as he had wished." So Frank, the longtime drummer, I should say, for rock band ZZ Top, has died over the weekend at the age of 77. Billy Hunt FM.

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1: Hello, I'm Marilyn, and welcome to an episode of Health 360, where the health experts will share with us valuable health information relating to the physical and mental health. Everything about eating right, having a healthy body, diet, and lifestyle, and giving us great advice or tips on ways to work healthy choices into our daily lives. Let's hear it from our guest speaker this week.
2: Hello. I'm Zahid, a clinical psychologist from the Clinical Psychology Unit under the Ministry of Health. In today's episode of Health 360, we'll be talking about something that all of us experience at some point in our lives, which is anger. Many people think anger is a bad emotion. They try to suppress it, ignore it, or feel guilty for having it. However, anger itself is not the problem. Anger is a normal human emotion. The issue begins when anger is expressed in unhealthy ways and turns into aggression. Some of the common things I hear from clients is, I don't know why I get angry so easily. I keep shouting at my spouse and children. I regret what I said when I was angry. People think I'm an angry person. In reality, many of these individuals are not bad people. They are often stressed, overwhelmed, exhausted, hurt, or carrying emotional burdens that have never been addressed. Anger is a natural emotional response when we perceive that something is unfair, threatening, frustrating, or hurtful. Think of anger as an internal alarm system, just as physical pain tells us something is wrong with our body. Anger tells us that something feels wrong emotionally. For example, someone disrespects you, you feel unheard, your boundaries are crossed, you are treated unfairly. The anger itself is not dangerous. In fact, anger can motivate positive change. It can encourage us to stand up for ourselves, address problems, and protect what matters to us. The challenge is not feeling anger, the challenge is how we respond to it. Anger is not aggression. Anger is an emotion while aggression is a behavior. You can feel angry without becoming aggressive. For example, you are upset because a colleague repeatedly gives you work at the last minute. You feel angry. Instead of shouting, you calmly explain your concerns and discuss expectations. That is anger managed appropriately. Now imagine another scenario. You shout at the colleague, slam the table, insult them, or send an angry text message. That is aggression. Aggression can be verbal, such as shouting, swearing, insulting, threatening, humiliating others. Or it can be physical, such as throwing objects, punching walls, hitting people, or damaging properties. There is also passive aggression, where aggression is less obvious. This includes giving the silent treatment, purposely ignoring messages, sarcastic comments, withholding cooperation. So why do people become aggressive? Aggression rarely appears out of nowhere. Often, aggression is the visible tip of a much larger emotional iceberg. Underneath anger, there may be stress, anxiety, fear, disappointment, shame, rejection, loneliness, and might be feeling unappreciated. Sometimes, it is easier for people to express

0: anger than vulnerability. For example, a husband worried about finances may become irritable. A student overwhelmed by academic pressure may be short-tempered. A parent feeling exhausted may lose patience with their children. The aggression is what people see. So what happens in the body during anger? When we perceive a threat or injustice, the brain activates the fight or flight response, which causes our body to react. You may notice faster heartbeat, muscle tension, increased breathing rate, sweating, clenched fist, tight jaw, tells our body to prepare for action. This is helpful in genuine danger. However, it becomes problematic when we react impulsively before thinking clearly. Research consistently show that when emotions become highly intense, our ability to think rationally decreases. I'm Zahid Daud, clinical psychologist from the Clinical Psychology Unit, Ministry of Health. Thank you for listening.
1: Tuned in same time next week for another episode of Health 360. I'm Marilyn, and here's wishing you a good day and stay healthy.

In the Brunei Mora district for this Wednesday, August 19th, until 3 o'clock in the afternoon, Simpang 11-100 of Jalan Haji Halus, Kampung Bunut, and surrounding areas, you'll be experiencing electricity supply disruptions, so please take note of that. We'll take a look at disruptions expected for the Blight, Tamburong, and Tutong district, respectively. That's going to be later in the show. Plus, when we come back, after the ASEAN News Bulletin at the top of the hour from the Jubilee Dua Studio, we'll update you on your latest weather forecast. That's going to be for this afternoon as well as early evening, coming in from the Brunei Meteorological Department. A whole lot more still to come. Also, on how much Tom Holland is supposedly raking in for Spider-Man. And let me tell you something, it's a lot of money. Details on that after the ASEAN News Bulletin and after the Azan, right here on Pilihan FM.

0: Bismillahirrahmanirrahim. Assalamu alaikum warahmatullahi wabarakatuh. Good afternoon from the Jubilee Dua Studio Radio Brunei. I'm Nur Hafzan Bakar with the ASEAN News. Myanmar leader Min Aung Hlaing is stepping up a diplomatic blitz abroad, seeking to expand his administration's international ties and bolster its legitimacy. He's due to meet Russian President Vladimir Putin in Moscow and attend a business forum with economic cooperation expected to feature on the agenda. The former general arrived in the Russian capital the day before, the latest stop in a series of overseas visits that have also taken him to India, China, Laos, and Thailand since he assumed a civilian government role in April. The two leaders will discuss strengthening cooperation as well as regional and international issues with several agreements expected to be signed. Myanmar's president office said the talks will span areas including economy, security, and social affairs. Thailand's Prime Minister Anutin Chanvirakul received a ceremonial welcome at Australia's Parliament House in Canberra. After inspecting the guard, Chanvirakul joined Australia's Prime Minister Anthony Albanese for the playing of the national anthems of both countries and greeting each delegation. Chanvirakul also signed the Parliament House visitor's book and greeted school students waving Thai and Australian flags. The Prime Ministers will attend a bilateral meeting before giving press statements later in the day. Indonesia's Borneo, home to pristine rainforests and protected species, is burning. Indonesia believes cloud seeding can help it tackle a wildfire season that experts say is on track to be among the worst in years, driven by a strong El Nino. Indonesia government says over 100,000 hectares burn in the first half of the year. Cloud seeding, which involves sprinkling silver iodide, salts, or other particles into clouds to trigger precipitation, is rarely used to tackle wildfires globally. Indonesia carried out 252 cloud seeding operations between 2021 and August this year, up from 85 in the preceding decade. Indonesian authorities stepped up relief efforts after a powerful magnitude 7.7 earthquake struck East Nusa Tenggara province, killing at least 70 people and forcing thousands from their homes. The death toll climbed to 70, Fatur Rahman, head of the search and rescue agency in the town of Momere, said as rescue teams continued searching affected areas and authorities expanded aid distribution efforts. Aid shipments from Jakarta, including food supplies, tents, and other emergency necessities, began arriving in some of the worst affected areas as residents continued to shelter outdoors, fearful of recurring aftershocks. That's the ASEAN News from Radio Brunei, edited by Aida Hidup of RTB's News Center. Assalamualaikum warahmatullahi wabarakatuh.
1: Nixie Spolton right here on Pilihan FM Radio Brunei. That's going to be at 1 o'clock this afternoon. Four minutes after midday, it's Wednesday, August 19th today, corresponding to the 6th of Rabiul Awal, 1448 Hijra. Good afternoon, everybody. Don't forget that the weather advisory is in effect. It's a yellow stage B alert weather warning. In terms of your weather forecast for the rest of this Wednesday, it's going to remain partly cloudy and also slightly hazy with crossing of showers or thundershowers. Now, southwest winds 10 to 25 kilometers per hour, but wind speeds have up to 45 kilometers per hour in or near showers or thundershowers that can be expected. A slight to moderate sea state ranging from 0.6 all the way up to 1.2 meters, and that's going to be dangerous for small boat operators. Temperatures from 26 up to highs of 32 degrees Celsius. You're up to date with your latest weather forecast from the Brunei Meteorological Department, and this is Pilihan FM Radio Brunei. 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

The call for the Azan Zuhur, that's the midday, that's going to be coming up shortly right here on Bilihan FM. It's going to be at 12:25, that is the time for those in the Brunei Mora as well as in the Tamburong districts. Meanwhile, for those in the Tutong district, the Zuhur prayer is going to be at 12:26 p.m. and at 12:28 this afternoon, that is the time for those in the Black district. I'll see you for more right here on Bilihan FM Radio Brunei as we slow things down in the lead up for the Azan Zuhur once again at 12:25 for the Brunei Mora and Tamburong districts. 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

The Prophet, peace be upon him, said that on the Day of Judgment, the first thing that the servant of Allah would be called to account for would be prayer. If he had prayed sedulously and in the true spirit of piety, then his deeds must have been good. If not, his deeds must have been bad. Related by Imam At-Tabrani.

The Prophet, peace be upon him, said, "Whoever glorifies Allah by saying tasbih after each fard prayer 33 times, his sin will be forgiven, even if they are like from foam on the sea." Recorded by Muslim.

For your daily guide here on the rest of the prayer times, Asar is at 3:39 p.m. Maghrib is at 6:32 this evening, and Ishaq will be at 7:43 p.m. For tomorrow, Thursday, August 20th, Subuh, the dawn prayer is at 4:57 a.m. The prayer times, they are for the Brunei Mora, as well as for the Tamburong districts, for those in the Tutong district at a minute, and for those in the Blight district at 3 more minutes. It is exactly 12:30, and this is Bilihan FM.

So currently there is a blood donation campaign that is ongoing as we speak. It's going to happen all the way until 2 o'clock this Wednesday afternoon, taking place at Dewan Seri Kenangan. This is in the Tutong district, and this is in conjunction with the 34th anniversary of Yayasan Sultan Haji Hasan al-Bolkiah. So

You've still got about an hour and a half or so from now to pop on by and bleed for great cause if you haven't already, but you are able to. That is again until 2 o'clock at the Dewan Seri Kenangan in Tutong, and it is now exactly 12:35. Pilihan FM. Yeah.

1242 Huntricks on Billy Hot FM Radio. Brunei Vunti are supposedly jumping around to that very track over there. Hey, we all know that Spider-Man is a big, big hit. It's brought in more than $2 billion in just over three weeks, I should say. And Tom Holland, the star of Spider-Man, he is stand to make over $100 million for this very role. It's a massive haul that puts him in the rare category of Hollywood's top earning actors, and this already comes on top of a payday from his other hit at the moment, The Odyssey. So according to three individuals with knowledge of Holland's deal, the actor scored a base salary of $20 million up front. So that's what he's going to make for starring in the movie. It is an increase of $10 million from the last time that he donned the Spider-Man suit. And the potential is that he could earn $100 million when the back-end bonuses are factored in as Brand New Day zoomed towards a final global box office haul of over $2 billion. Now, there's also another remarkable feature about his contract. The back-end bonus is not capped. So that means that there is no ceiling as to how much money he can make, but he's definitely going to bring in at least $100 million as it has already crossed $2 billion in the global box office. That is a whole lot of money. And just so you know, the 30-year-old Holland earned $250,000 the very first time he donned the suit. That was back in 2016, Captain America Civil War. Now, gradually, the pay would increase. He got $500,000. That's for Spider-Man Homecoming. He got $4 million for Spider-Man Far From Home. And as we said, the last time around, No Way Home in 2021, he got $10 million. So he is pretty much set for a good life ahead of him. Plus, of course, Zendaya, the missus, also bringing in a lot of money. That's what Tom Holland is standing to make for his role as Spider-Man. This is, of course, $100 million with everything factored in. Billy Hunt.

0: That's John Waite with Missing You. And I got a text here from one of our listeners, Amalia. She texted in, Assalamualaikum and hi Ling, Waalaikumsalam. How are you? I gotta tell you, Amalia, I am appreciating the weather for today, for real. She said, can you please play Especially For You by Jason Donovan and Kylie Minogue? Thanks and have a wonderful day ahead. Of course, and we have the song For You coming right up.
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So our boy Khalifi also requested another song here, David Bowie with Starman. So here's a song for you, Khalifi. Enjoy the song.

Well, I am surprised, but that song is a nice song to listen to. David Bowie with Starman. And also, thank you for that request, Khalifi, and also Amalia for this afternoon. Now, I do have a question for the children out there. What do you usually do with your free time, provided that you don't have any iPads or maybe phone or technologies around you? What do you usually do?

like an hour of Goldies with me, Ling, for this afternoon. That means we get to play songs for you all the way from the 50s up till the 90s. And also, it's a time for us to reminisce the good old days. For example, during school time. I remember back in the days when I was younger, I would go out with my classmates, right? We were in the classroom, and what we did was

We created a race car and we fold papers. It was meticulous way of playing it, okay? You need to be meticulous when you fold the paper. That way, when you blow it, it moves very fast. Khalifi here, he said he draws or punching the air. Okay, someone is in love with martial arts or maybe wrestling. Imagination out there. I like that you like to draw as well. So what we did when we were making those race cars, folded paper race cars, is that we would decorate it as well. But you can't decorate too much because that's way we also know that the paper will become too heavy to a point that it will not be that fast anymore. Now, back in the days, in 1934, on this date, August 19, there's something special happening. It was the first All-American Soapbox Derby. If you don't know what that is, the Soapbox Derby is a downhill race where children, they compete in small, motorless, gravity-powered cars that they build themselves. How it works, there will be no engines. The cars, they have no motors. They don't have any pedals, no engines as well. They rely entirely on gravity to roll down a paved hill or slope. And decades ago, wooden shipping crates, for example, they use it to pack soaps or oranges were also common as well. You still can see the crates nowadays, but not really for soap. It usually is for fruits, I think. Now, this is a cheap source, right? And cheap sources for children as well to get woods, which is why the homemade vehicles then became known as the soapbox cars. Drivers, they would sit inside their custom-built contraceptions and steer as they coast down the track, and the fastest car to reach the bottom wins. So what started as this neighborhood children racing junk-built cars in Ohio during the 1930s Great Depression, it turned into this celebrated national tournament because it gave children fun, creative engineering project when money and manufactured toys were difficult to get. It were scarce during at that time. And you become creative. Just like Khalifi mentioning that whenever he has nothing, he would just draw, and that also enhances your creativity as well, right? So there you have it, 1934, the first All-American Soapbox Derby. It was official, and it took place on this day in Dayton, Ohio, 1934. This initially started as the casual race organized by a local newspaper photographer, and then it just quickly spiraled into this massive national phenomenon because hundreds of children, they showed up with their homemade gravity-powered cars built from actual wood soap crates, from tin cans, from wagon wheels, and whatever junk they could find in their garages. These are probably the seasons where their imaginations are enhanced as well. I miss those moments, and I do want to relive the moment where I get to create things out of junks and just make it practical as well and fun. Anyway, here's Grace Lick, Seasons.

choice. And it is now 3:09 p.m. Good afternoon. I got a text from Antonio just dropping by to say hi. Thank you for tuning in, Antonio. And also Mark as well texted in. Thank you for tuning in, Mark. It's been a while. Anyway, we've been listening to songs from the 50s, 60s, 70s, and 80s as well. Perhaps let's move on to the song from the 90s, Roxette, with a song called Joyride. Hello!

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1: For the new mothers out there, there is an MCH booklet that the clinic usually gives you, and they've got certain checklists in there that you can sort of compare your child to. But a quick Google search on developmental milestones or developmental checklists, the signs, there are many and they are varied, but the most common ones are the little or no eye contact. So this is when you call the child and they won't respond to you. They'll act like they don't hear you, but you know their hearing is fine. We've got the limited social interactions. So this includes poor response to name, difficulties interacting or mixing or playing with other children. They prefer to be alone, okay? And they tend to be poor communicators. So here we see them tantruming a lot. They use gestures or pulls an adult's hand towards something that they want instead of asking for it. Some of them may present with echolalia, and that's echolalia just means repeating words that they just heard. Yeah, they don't really understand what they're repeating. In terms of their behavior, they've got inappropriate attachment to objects. They've got repetitive play, so they spin or they try to line things up a lot. Okay. They become fussy with food, and they have what we call sensory behaviors where they use their senses, meaning they observe tiny, tiny details of, say, their toys, or they tend to smell everything. So those are sensory behaviors that we often observe.

memory. Memory is usually caught in perhaps photography or video, and it's best for you to know who actually started this whole thing. It started from a man named Louis Daguerre. He invented a way to trap an image on a metal sheet, which became the world's first successful form of photography. So remember his name, Louis Daguerre. Normally, an inventor would keep their methods secret, or they would charge people a lot of money to use it, right? But instead, the French government bought the patents, they bought the rights to his invention, and gave it away for free to anyone in the world. Meaning to say, the French government, they paid the inventor a lifelong salary. It's like a pension in exchange for this formula. And it became this free gift to the world. So on this date, August 19, in 1839, France announced the formula was open source, which means anyone in any country, they could read the instructions, they could build the camera kit. They could also take pictures without paying a single cent in fees or royalties. Now, because France chose to share it rather than monopolize it, they could have done that, isn't it? But they didn't. Photography technology is spread across

0: the globe at lightning speed. And that generous act is why photographers are still celebrated. And one of the observances for today is World Photography Day. That is every 19th of August. A little kindness goes along the way, isn't it? So never forget to appreciate those people who are always being compassionate and kind to you.
1: Dear Muslimin Muslimat, may Allah subhanahu wa ta'ala grant us tawfiq to emulate the Prophet sallallahu alaihi wasallam. May we be blessed with the ability to fulfill our responsibilities toward Allah subhanahu wa ta'ala and to His servants to the best of our abilities. If we truly and sincerely love Rasulullah sallallahu alaihi wasallam, then we should be kind and compassionate to all, not just to all of mankind, but all of Allah's creation should be treated with care, respect, and should benefit from our coexistence.

A gentle reminder to all the Muslim listeners out there for the prayer time for today. It's date check once again. It's Wednesday, 19th of August, 2026, Masihi, corresponding to 6th of Rabiul Awal, 1448 Hijrah. If you are in the Brunei Muara and Temburong districts, the time to perform the Asar or the afternoon prayer today is at 3:39 p.m. If you are in Tetun District, the Asar or the afternoon prayer today is at 3:40 p.m. And if you are in the Balai District, the time to perform the Asar prayer today is at 3:42 p.m. Once again, for those in the Brunei Muara and Temburong Districts, the Asar or the afternoon prayer today is at 3:39 p.m. If you are in the Tetun District, add 1 minute. Well, for those in the Balai District, add 3 more minutes. This is Ling. I'll be back again right after the prayer time. And meanwhile, just to let you know, as usual, we will try to mellow down a little bit to make way for the prayer time. Stay tuned right here on Billion FM.

0: Prayer or Salat is the most important pillar of Islam. It is in fact the first religious duty prescribed on every single prophet from Adam to Muhammad, second only to testifying the oneness of Allah. The Prophet, peace of Allah be upon him, further narrates in a hadith Qudsi, Allah said, "The covenant between us and them is Salat. So whoever establishes religion, whoever undermines religion." It is therefore important that we never become slack in performing our prayer or salat. If we miss any prayer for whatever reason, we must pray it immediately without further delay. The Prophet, peace and blessings of Allah be upon him, said, "Whoever oversleeps and misses his prayer or forgets to do it, let him pray as soon as he remembers it." Related by Al-Bukhari and Muslim.
1: Dua or supplication for the safety and well-being of His Majesty the Sultan and Yang di-Pertuan of Brunei Darussalam.
2: Bismillahirrahmanirrahim. Alhamdulillahi Rabbil Alameen.
3: Ameen.
2: والصلاة والسلام على

The Prophet, peace be upon him, said that on the Day of Judgment, the first thing that the servant of Allah would be called to account for would be prayer. If he had prayed sedulously and in the true spirit of piety, then his deeds must have been good. If not, his deeds must have been bad. Related by Imam At-Tabrani.

0: 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Dear Muslim listeners, shortly, the azan, or the call for asar, or the afternoon prayer.
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0: You've just heard the azan, or the call for asar, or the afternoon prayer. The Prophet, peace be upon him, said, "Whoever glorifies Allah by saying tasbih after each fard prayer 33 times, his sin will be forgiven, even if they are alike from foam on the sea." Recorded by Muslim.
1: And now for your daily guide, here are the rest of the prayer times for today. For the Maghrib or Dusk prayer at 6:32 p.m., Isha or evening prayer at 7:43 p.m., and Subuh the Dawn prayer will be at 4:57 a.m. tomorrow. These prayer times are based on the Brunei Muara and Tebaron districts. If you are in Tetuan district, add 1 minute, while for those in the Balai district, add 3 more minutes. May we all be further guided by Allah subhanahu wa ta'ala. Ameen, ameen, ameen, ya Rabbal Alameen. And this is Ling signing off, making way for the programs in Mandarin at 4 p.m. Until then, stay safe and always stay fantabulous. Bye-bye.

0: The Energy and Industry Department, Prime Minister's Office, has launched an online portal which will serve as a 24-hour service for enterprises to raise any business-related issues, inquiries or suggestions at http://business.gov.bn. Issues registered through the online portal will be followed up by a team who will resolve them with input from different government sectors. Enterprises can expect a response on their input within 5 working days, depending on the complexity of the issue. The business help desk, located on the first floor of the Design and Technology Building at Simpang 32-37 at the Anggrek Desert Technology Park, is currently open every Wednesday and Friday from 9 a.m. to 4 p.m. with a break from 12 p.m. to 2:30 p.m. on Friday. By April, the business help desk will be open 5 days a week from Monday to Friday. The aim of this online portal is to provide a more efficient and effective platform for enterprises to raise any issues as part of the continuous efforts by the government to improve the ease of doing business in Brunei Darussalam.
1: Doa or supplication for the safety and well-being of His Majesty the Sultan and Yang di-Pertuan of Brunei Darussalam.
2: Bismillahirrahmanirrahim. Alhamdulillahi Rabbil Alameen.
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0: Did you know no two cancers are the same? Each cancer is as unique as the person fighting it. Assalamualaikum warahmatullahi wabarakatuh and hello everyone. My name is Dr. Nur Azri Haji Mohd Yassin, consultant radiation oncologist from the Brunei Cancer Center of Jurong Park Medical Center. 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We follow the world's best practices, including genomic testing, to ensure every patient receives the most effective and targeted systemic treatment tailored to their specific needs. Similarly, with radiation therapy, using advanced imaging, pathological information and sophisticated treatment techniques, we can tailor our treatment coverage based on the patient's cancer natural history. We target cancer with high doses where it matters most, while avoiding or reducing dose to normal organs. 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

your choice.

0: The Jubi Perak Sengkorong Health Center provides a shuttle van service for the convenience of the public and to reduce the traffic congestion in the vicinity of the health center. The shuttle van service operates during working hours from 7 a.m. until 12:20 afternoon and from 1:20 until 4:50 p.m. The drop-off and pickup points are the parking lot near the entrance of the Jubli Perak Sengkorong Health Center and the parking lot of the Sultan Sharif Ali Mosque Sengkorong. Patients and staffs are advised to take the shuttle van service.
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